Kingston's 102.7 Wow FM. I'm Tony the Reno. Thanks for having your throwbacks on tonight. And one of those songs, you hear the background voices, the choir come in, chills up your spine every time. Here's Foreigner.

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I'm Tony Areno. We love our 80s, we love our 90s, and we love getting those answers correctly on our throwback timeline. As we throw it to the 90s tonight, and one of those pieces of technology seems so outdated today, but we love it back in the day. Jog your memory with it. Win you some cash. Coming up in about 7 minutes.

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1: 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I'm Tony DeReno. Correctly text in the air in the timeline. You could win that $100 tonight in the year we're talking about. Michael Jordan begins his second round of three-peats. Yeah, another championship. Their fourth of six for the Chicago Bulls in the 90s. The Tamagotchi. Yeah, the pet that was like a little egg thing that you held onto seemed so futuristic at the time, but now looks so dot matrix. Yeah, first released in this year as well. And Sheryl Crow is bringing it big with If It Makes You Happy. Was the year 1995, 1996, or 1997? Text your guest to enter and win to 877-909-1989.
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0: What year was it Michael Jordan wins his fourth title of the 90s, beginning another three-peat for the Bulls? The Tamagotchi pet released on his little eggs, and this one huge for Sheryl Crow. If you texted and guessed the year 1996, congratulations. God, you're in running for the money.

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I'm Tony Dorino. 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

0: Now, my parents have a queen bed that they're famous for.
1: Oh, interesting.
0: They like a queen. Yeah. They like to cuddle. Why am I talking about my parents cuddling? I don't know. But my dad leaves both his feet dangling off the edge of the bed. I
1: so
0: do
1: you
0: know
1: say
0: that.
1: Dangling, but they're probably just straight out.
0: No, they are bent down and yeah, they're just straight out.
1: But like dangling, I'm like, wait, so is it at the knees?
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0: list. Andrew, what are we going to do?
1: Any song from the band, the Red Hot Chili Peppers.
0: You and me?
1: You pick the song, though.
0: No problem picking the song from the Red Hot Chili Peppers. I'm a huge... Saw them live. Changed my life. You know what I mean?
1: Oh, yeah, I know.
0: Well, thanks for checking in, man. You have a great night. We'll crank this up nice and loud for you.
1: Awesome. Thank you so much. You have a great day as well.
0: Bye, Andrew.
1: All right, bye-bye.
0: 877-909-1989. Let's crank that Red Hot Chili Peppers in just a moment. And crank yours, too. Give us a call or a text. We'll take care of your favorite throwback, along with Under the Bridge and more in moments.
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Thank you for having your throwbacks on with us tonight. You know, we're going to celebrate the 250th birthday of America with 250 of your favorite songs from the 80s and 90s. All we need to do it, and not the charcoal, not the fireworks, none of that, just your favorite song from the 80s or 90s. Really simple. Why don't you tell us about it now so we can enjoy it together over the 4th, okay? Check it out, throwbacknation.com, and request your fave now.

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I'm Tony Dorino. If you always feel DeLorean vibes in the summertime for some reason, you're not crazy. Now, Back to the Future, after all, was a 4th of July movie back in the day, 1985. So go ahead. Imagine yourself in that DeLorean now with this song from the soundtrack from Huey.

0: 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Throwback Nation's late night class reunion. 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And if these sound familiar,
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0: class of 1987, it's all you tonight. I'm Tony the Reno talking hair on our late night class reunion. In this corner for the ladies, the VO5 look of Tiffany. This corner for the men, the uber mulleted Richard Marx. Which of those looks is a little bit more you? And hey, there are some of those guys, some of us, when we were trying to sport the perm like Tiffany, it's some of the ladies trying to pull off the mullet look like Richard had. That's the thing about the 80s hair. You just want to banish it to the past. But the songs will keep them both. From Tiffany, Richard, and more. Class of 87, we're back into it for you next.
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Class of 87, late night class reunion. We've all been in one of these situationships, huh? Should have known better. Richard Marks sums it up for us for the class of 87.

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Jason's 102.7 Wow FM and Class of 87. That was yours first, even though you think of it from Mrs. Doubtfire in the 90s. Oh, yeah, dude, looks like a lady. But 87, all yours with Aerosmith tonight. It's an hour of your hits play on the Late Night Class Reunion.

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1: Oh, yeah. Think about like when you were a kid and you had those late night sleepovers and you'd be like, hey, I have something to tell you. I have a crush on Danielle. What?
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0: 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Yeah, we love to say wow with some of the songs you just haven't heard in a long, long time. 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

0: two different socks today. It's one of those days. So I rarely have that happen. But honestly, when do you care? Even if I showed up to someone's house because one sock is black and one sock is white, am I going to get judged for that?
1: I mean, I wouldn't say anything.
0: All right, thank you.
1: Like, would you?
0: Who knows, man?
1: Oh.
0: Who knows?
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0: from the KingstonDaily.ca newsroom. Here's what you need to know.
1: I'm Bob Perreault, keeping you in the loop this morning. Most businesses impacted by the Princess Street road closure say it has really affected their bottom line. Jordan Miller of Spinco says their clients have been having trouble getting to their classes since there's no way to get there by car.
2: We have seen a little bit of a decline in our riders, especially first-time riders.
1: Counselor Vincent Ciani says he's heard business at these stores has gone down by as much as 60%. The neonatal and pediatric care units at Kingston General Hospital are getting new equipment thanks to a donation from the auxiliary. Over $392,000 is going towards ventilators for the NICU and an ultrasound machine for the pediatric program. The auxiliary announced the donation during their annual general meeting on Monday. A 44-year-old Kingston resident is facing charges after Gananoque police looked into reports of water being taken from municipal hydrants without permission. Utility staff detected that water had been drawn on June 13th and alerted police who found a suspect vehicle. Charges include two counts of theft and possession of stolen property. Congratulations to Sierra Beattie of Kingston. She was the winner of the Algonquin Lakeshore Catholic District School Board's Spring 50-50 raffle. Beattie won more than $42,000 after purchasing a ticket at her son's school. The other half of the winnings go to the Algonquin Lakeshore Catholic Education Fund. The Ottawa Senators made a big move ahead of the NHL draft, sending the 9th overall pick from the Tkachuk deal to San Jose for a package including forward William Eklund. At the World Cup, Canada faces Switzerland today at 3. A winner draw gives Canada the group win. Yesterday saw Portugal hammer Uzbekistan 5-0. Croatia edged Panama 1-0. Colombia beat DR Congo 1-0. And England played Ghana to a scoreless draw. And in baseball, Houston outslugged Toronto 9-7. The next time you're scrolling through your phone, visit KingstonDaily.ca to see what Kingston's talking about. 401 Traffic and Weather together, next.
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7: Well, good morning and happy Wednesday. Taking a first look at your drive, I just did a first run through the traffic cameras in the 401. Very lightly traveled at this hour, not seeing any issues whatsoever, eastbound or westbound as you're traveling the 401 between Belleville and Brockville. Your forecast for today, we're going to see some increasing clouds as the morning goes along, the high reaching 25. Tonight, a few clouds, low down to 14. Tomorrow's going to be a cloudy day. There is a slight chance of a shower. If that happens, could see a thunderstorm tomorrow as well, with the high reaching 20. 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

0: something fun, maybe. You know, just I got to work on my tan. I had to take off my shirt the other day, and I was like, I feel like I need to apologize.
1: No, yeah. You know what you need to work on? Your head. Yeah, I noticed the other day, your head is like mayonnaise white, and but your face is not.
0: I know, because I wear
1: it's
0: a hat.
1: It's a golfer's tan.
0: It's a golfer's tan.
1: It's crazy.
0: I also got to work on my body hair. Why don't we just pile on the issues?
1: What else do you need?
0: Because I got to shave my back because it looks weird when I get out of the pool, all right? My gosh. You know what? By the way, someone said this, and I agree 100%. Doritos taste so much better by a pool. Don't Doritos taste better by a pool?
1: You are not wrong.
0: Like, there's something about it. And then you just brush off the dust on your swimsuit and get back in the water.
1: Our kid the other day, he was wet and then was eating Doritos because we were playing in the water. He started eating Doritos, and then he, like, walks up to me and wipes it on my leg. And I'm like, dude, you could have just licked your fingers.
0: Yeah, that's save it for later. All right, trending stories are up next.
1: All right, your bed sheets really say a lot about your sleep because the color makes a difference. And it is next right here on Joey and Lauren.
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1: It's Joey and Lauren. It is Trending Stories. It's Lauren. What's trending?
2: The color of your bed sheets is trending. What color are your bed sheets? Because the color really does matter and actually helps you sleep better based on what the color is. Now, our sheets are white.
1: Yeah.
2: And I've always felt like white feels good. It feels clean. It feels fresh.
1: And all the hotels do it.
2: Yeah.
1: Which is funny that hotels, they haven't picked a color that would hide stuff more.
2: Because, well, thank goodness. I don't want them hiding stuff.
1: I know, but I'm surprised. Like, they're like, yeah, let's make it white so you can see anything on there. But they also have thousands of people that are sleeping in those beds.
2: I know. I can't think about it. We stayed in a hotel recently, and it was fine. Everything was great. There were no problems at all, but when I'm crawling into bed and I'm falling asleep, my mind wanders.
1: Bed bugs.
2: And I get intrusive thoughts and I think about who was sleeping in this bed last night.
1: Now, I know.
2: Literally, who was hugging this pillow last night?
1: A lot of people are wondering, like, oh, like sweat and things. No. We're talking dead skin.
2: Blech.
1: That is on them. Know that.
2: Apparently, the color of your bed sheets really make a difference in how you sleep. They say the blue, green, and earth tones are actually the best colors you should be using.
1: I grew up in a forest green bed. That's okay. My childhood bed was forest green, and I feel like I slept pretty well.
2: They say specifically blue is calming water. You know, you think about blue. It also says that there is science backing this article. It lowers your blood pressure and your heart rate. Blue sheets.
1: Are we talking like dark blue? Like deep, deep ocean blue? Are we like a sky blue?
2: I'm thinking more of like a baby blue.
1: Okay.
2: That's where my mind goes, or like a soft blue. But either way, that's going to actually help you sleep better, which kind of shocked me.
1: But does that mean you got to have a baby blue blanket? And then because the thing with white beds is it blends in with everything.
2: True. Right? The sheets, yeah.
1: Am I crazy to say most people have a white bed? Like white bed sheets, or am I crazy?
2: That might be a little crazy.
1: Okay.
2: People have different. Have you ever slept in black sheets? My cousin had black sheets.
1: I have not.
2: Yeah, black sheets. I feel like that showed everything.
1: Yeah, that would show everything.
2: Did you hear Jersey Mike's has surpassed Chick-fil-A for the most popular fast food chain?
1: I wonder if this is going to motivate Chick-fil-A to like, do you think it's a price thing? I imagine
2: Jersey
1: it's
2: Mike's
1: probably
2: is pricey.
1: Yeah, but Jersey Mike's is pricey, but also you get value there. Like, I will say it's pricey, but like I'm stuffed.
2: Yeah.
1: I love Chick-fil-A. I got no problems with you, okay? I'm not trying to start hate because the manager at the store by us, he's always nice to us, okay? I like you guys. You're very nice. But the price per my fullness, it does not match up. That equation does not make sense. For what I pay, I should be holding my belly, rolling out of there.
2: It's true. For
1: and
2: our
1: I'm
2: family
1: never
2: to
1: full.
2: Go there, we're spending so much money, and I'm like, what is going on?
1: Yeah, if you have more than two kids, you just can't go there, I feel like. It's too expensive.
2: There is a plumber who just discovered an engagement ring inside a sewer pipe that was lost 10 years ago. I don't know if it was accidentally flushed on the toilet, but a plumber just discovered the engagement ring. Do you return it to the owner if you could find it?
1: For 10 years? Who would you want a ring that's been sitting in sewage for 10 years?
2: Well, here's the other thing. It was found at a shopping plaza plumbing pipe, so it's not like it was someone's house or apartment. This is like a random public place.
1: Just take it for what it is, Mario. All right, give it to Princess Peach.
2: They did post it on social media to see if they could find the owner.
1: Why aren't there any plumber companies going by Mario Bros?
2: That's a really good name.
1: Maybe
2: there's a trademark.
1: You have to watch out for trademark, but what's to prevent a plumbing company from dressing up in red shirts, red hat, and blue overalls? You're telling me there wouldn't be a customer base for that?
2: I'd hire you. Yeah. But no, they contacted a woman named Carol Oram who saw the social media post, ended up being her ring. So it was a lot of buildup, a lot of nastiness. Obviously, they had to clean it off. But she was crying. She was overjoyed. She'd been married 60 years. She lost her engagement ring and they were able to find it. And by some miracle,
1: what are the odds?
2: She was able to get that ring back. It's crazy.
1: Also, likely story. Couldn't anybody just say like it was theirs?
2: Yeah. That's a good point.
1: I'm like, oh, that's mine.
2: And those are some of your trending stories.
1: It's Joey and Lauren. 102.

0: 48.
1: Good morning, I'm Bob Perreault. Here's what's coming up in the next 48 hours. It's everything you need to know.
2: The Midday Sit Spot Club takes place today at Lake Ontario Park from 12:15 to 12:45 p.m., offering a free guided mindfulness session in the outdoors. 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You can get all the details on these events and more at kingstondaily.ca. Just click the 48. In the newsroom, I'm Melissa Brush, and that's what's happening around town.
1: Kingston's 401 traffic and weather together. Next.
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9: Well, with this check on your drive, it does continue to be problem-free on the stretch between Belleville and Brockville. Eastbound and westbound lanes are running problem-free and at the limit. If you are heading further east, note to pass along that both eastbound and westbound lanes of the 401 are closed between Mullinette Road and Brookdale Avenue. This is in the Cornwall area. This is due to a serious single-vehicle collision. We'll keep on this. If you are heading east or know anybody coming from the east, those eastbound and westbound lanes are both closed at this time. Your forecast for today, sunshine starts today. We'll see increasing clouds late this morning. High today reaching 25. Few clouds tonight down to 14. Tomorrow's going to be a cloudy day. Slight chance of showers. If we see those showers, could see a thunderstorm as well with the high reaching 20. 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

0: we've talked a lot about, obviously, the World Cup, and especially there's been this huge thing of Europeans visiting North America and just blown away by so many different things, whether it's a Bucky's gas station or a Bass Pro Shop, right? They're just having this crazy experience.
1: Yeah, they're like, you should pay admission to come in here.
0: One of my favorite videos, an Italian guy was at a Cheesecake Factory and, like, didn't understand the concept of free refills on soda. He's like, what do you mean if I finish this Coke, you give me another Coke? She's like, hell, just, I have this little gun here and I just give you more Coke. Yeah, so there's been a lot of that that's been interesting. But we've talked about this before. Europe and the UK, especially, tipping's not a thing. So there has been this huge battle between restaurants in U.S. host cities getting stiffed and Europeans not tipping, and now there's this battle. So now restaurants all around, plenty of host cities in North America, have added an automatic 20% gratuity because too many of them were just getting the final bill paid for.
1: Do you think Americans are actually tipping on top of that? Or are they reading the fine print? Because if you're eating at the restaurant and you're an American, you're local.
0: Yeah.
1: And you're used to tipping.
0: Yeah, that's why I'm like, maybe the 20% automatic, it makes it easy. But it's been hilarious. They said restaurants everywhere have been adding 20% gratuity because they keep getting stiffed. They keep, even if they explain it like it's just one of those things. And they say what Europeans are struggling with is they go to a restaurant, they see the price, and they go, that's not bad. And then all of a sudden they're like, oh, now I got to add 20% to that.
1: Sure.
0: Whoa, this meal was more expensive than I thought.
1: Not used to doing it. However, I do feel like when you travel into a different country, you should also follow the culture a little bit. Like when I've traveled in other places, like I try to adapt to what the thing is there, right? Like,
0: how weird would it be if we went to Paris, France? How weird would it be to go to a nice French restaurant, get all the, the wonderful service, all the food, and then literally don't leave a tip? That would be hard for me, right?
1: It's something that's not a thing there. Yeah. It's not a thing there because they pay, I imagine their employees are paid up to standard so that tips aren't needed. But here, a lot of servers are paid low because the tips offset
0: that. It makes me realize restaurants could really mess with all the people visiting for the World Cup, because they could be like, yo, if you want ice in your water, that is an extra ice fee.
1: Think about all the local people that are now developing a European accent and pretending so they don't tip.
0: Oh, I'm so sorry. I'm from Paris. I didn't know I needed to tip. No, you know, that's pretty good. I could throw it. I could do it.
1: That did not sound French.
0: It just is a reminder that we should adopt what Europe is doing, and we should just make every price be the price. Pay your servers well. And then no more tips.
1: You know what I saw the other day? We were at a restaurant, and I do like when restaurants do this. At the bottom, they'll already calculate what the 20% tip is. And it'll go 20%, 23%, 25%, whatever. Yeah, they give you options. Right. But I noticed when we went out, at the bottom of the receipt, it said 22% tip, 25% tip, 30%.
0: 20 is the bottom of the barrel.
1: 20 wasn't even an option.
0: Yep. Now, you can still tip 20. I'm not telling you not to. But think about the mind game.
1: They automatically put, and you get an extra few cents. But
0: I hate to break your heart, sweetheart, but guess what? In a year from now, probably 25 will be the bottom of the barrel, right? But
1: it's everything's already so expensive.
0: So right now, if you went to a restaurant, would you rather have a $16 pasta and then knowing you're going to tip at the end, or you could have a $19.20 pasta but no tip? What feels better for you?
1: It'd
0: be a big adjustment, but
1: probably the 19, because then I just know exactly.
0: So you
1: what
0: would
1: I'm
0: just
1: pay.
0: You would feel better than looking at a menu saying it's $19.20, but just knowing that's
1: because
0: out the door.
1: I would know I'm not paying anything else. So when I look at a menu now, if I see something $16,
0: but mentally,
1: I already
0: I'm
1: I have to pay more than that.
0: Mentally, see, I don't think we do that all the time. Like when I see a $16 pasta, I'm like, cool, it's $16. Now I need to realize that I'm going to put 20% on that 16, which is $3.
1: And if 20% is already added, now we're really getting deep. If 20% is already added and your service is terrible.
0: Yeah, then what do you do?
1: Service is terrible. Food sucks.
0: Yeah.
1: You know, takes an hour to get your food. How does that feel?
0: But then what happens if you had the 20% and it's the most amazing service ever, knowing you're not supposed to reward that individual person? The problem is it's not going to happen here because I don't think restaurant owners are ready to pony up a ton more cash to their servers. Even if they did raise their prices, I just think going from paying someone $5 an hour, a server at a nice restaurant, or maybe even 10, it's probably less than that, depending on where you live, to saying like, okay, now you're going to get made pay $20 an hour, $22 an hour mm-hmm. just to be a server, but no tips. I don't know. I just know that, yeah, if you go and do a little accent, little Italian accent, you can get away with not tipping.
1: Get away with no tipping.
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1: Good morning, I'm Bob Perreault. Time for What's Good in and around Kingston, where we catch up with local newsmakers and people doing interesting things in and for the community.
2: Many would argue, and they'd be right. 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The official Canada Day celebrations will take place at Confederation Park and Springer Market Square. Ashley Bradshaw of Tourism Kingston gives us some of the highlights of the day.
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2: 401 traffic and weather together.
4: Well, taking this look on your drive, still not seeing any live lane issues eastbound or westbound as you are traveling on the 401 between Belleville and Brockville. But if you are heading further east or expecting somebody coming in from the east today, we do have a major closure of the 401. Both eastbound and westbound our lanes are closed. Westbound closed at Power Dam Drive, eastbound closed at Moulinette Road. This for a very serious single vehicle accident. Emergency crews are on the scene. We'll let you know as traffic begins to move through there. But there's big backups on either side of this section of the 401, so you definitely want to find yourself an alternate route. Your forecast for today, we're starting off with sunshine. We'll see clouds move in late this afternoon with the high today reaching 25. A few clouds tonight down to 14. Tomorrow's going to be a cloudy day with a slight chance of showers. If we see those showers, maybe a thunderstorm with the high reaching 20. 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

0: questions that you text in on the show. Lauren, what do we got this week?
1: How about this one? It says, guys, would you rather have your salary publicly posted online for everyone to see?
0: Okay.
1: Or you have every purchase you've ever made posted online?
2: Salary.
1: I think so, too, because I'd be spending money, but it's just dumb stuff.
0: Yeah, and it's just like, especially like on trips. Like, how many people, when you see someone go on vacation, you're like, I wonder how much that cost them, and then you would find out. And maybe you'd be surprised, or maybe you'd be...
1: Embarrassing for you, because you spend more money than I do. And not embarrassing. It's not like you're buying embarrassing things. But it's just like, oh, back to McDonald's for the fourth time this week. Like, that's
0: mine
1: how I would be kind of embarrassed.
0: Mine would be the hats, man. How much money do you think I've spent on hats over the years?
1: Oh, my gosh.
0: And by the way, hat prices... $35 for a hat now is like a deal? What?
1: Stupid.
0: How is that? Like, what happened to a $15 hat, a $20 hat? They're now $30. I see hats for $50, and sometimes they're like, oh, it's a good deal. $50?
1: That's how you do what I do. You wait for a free hat to come your way, because free hats come.
0: Free hats do come.
1: They do come every now and again. You go somewhere, and they're giving away free hats, and then you rep their brand forever. But hey, it's a free hat.
0: My dad rocks an Alaska hat that he got from, like, the cruise tour stop or whatever.
1: Doesn't he wear, like, a Papa Murphy's hat, too? Yeah. Or, like, a random Papa John's hat?
0: Papa John's. My dad. I'm so glad you brought this up. My dad, when he would do yard work, he just wanted a random hat because he's like, it's going to get dirty. It's going to get messy. You know, I need some shade. My dad, for years, would rock a random Papa John's hat, like a white Papa John's hat.
1: And guess what?
0: Like, he worked there.
1: He probably got so much mileage out of it and never spent a dime on it because I'm sure it was like a promo hat.
0: He should have gotten paid. He should have been like, I'm going to do yard work for 30 years 100%. In your hat.
1: This one says, would you rather your parents have access to every text you've ever sent or your kids have access to every text you've ever sent?
0: No, we've lucked out.
1: Hang on a second.
0: Not my parents. No way. I'll take the kids.
1: You think so?
0: Yeah, I don't know.
1: I love my kids, but man, I've vented about my kids on text to some of my friends.
0: I vented to my kids to their face. They know how I feel about them sometimes. They're not shocked when I'm like, oh, you're driving me nuts. Like, yeah, I know.
1: Yeah, I think you're right. I think I'd probably rather have our kids see my text. Hey, actually, yes, I would, because they're not reading yet. But, reading very well yet.
0: It's the circle of life. Parents complain about their kids. Kids complain about their parents. So parents complain about their kids when they're young. And then when your parents get old, the kids complain about the parents.
1: On planet Earth, and you probably still have complained about something, right?
0: Yes.
1: I mean, I don't know anybody, knock on wood, I don't know anybody that grows up to be an adult and they don't have one critique from their childhood. Now, which is hard because we are probably doing something right now in our kids' childhood that they'll
0: complain about later.
1: They will in 20 years be like, my parents did this and it bothered them or it was not good for them or something, but we're just trying our best. And it's a circle of life because then when their parents, they're just going to try their best.
0: It's a great point. The goal is each generation refines itself. So you take what you learn from the past and then you become a little bit better version.
1: Hopefully. That's the goal. This one says, would you rather have a rewind button for your life or a pause button?
0: Oh, we've done this before.
1: We've done this before, and I think I said pause. And
0: on vacation.
1: I'm going to stick with pause because I would love to catch up on some sleep.
0: If I'm
1: just
0: at a
1: pause
0: pool,
1: everything.
0: On a pool on the first day of vacation, that's a pause moment for me.
1: But wait, are you frozen? Like, are you just...
0: No, or I think like you're like pausing the day. Pausing
1: the
0: moment.
1: Are you physically paused?
0: Well, then why would anybody want to pick that?
1: We need to watch the movie Click again with Adam Sandler. I'm sure there was something that happened
0: Rewind. That was Jim Carrey. You're wrong.
1: No, it was Adam Sandler.
0: No, Jim Carrey had the remote.
1: You're ticking me off. Are you messing with me?
0: Oh, yeah.
1: It's Adam Sandler.
0: Yeah, I was messing with you.
1: This one says, would you rather see your bank account balance every time you close your eyes or your current weight?
0: Oh, man. What's more motivation?
1: Gosh, I don't like either of them.
0: I think about my bank account balance too much anyway. I'm a worst case scenario guy.
1: I don't need to be reminded of my weight every time I close my eyes. In fact, I would love to just throw the scale
0: away. I avoid my weight. I avoid
1: Most
0: my weight all
1: do.
0: The time. No, but like there's times I'm like, Joey, you should really weigh yourself. And I'm like, nah, let's just keep the range that I
1: there
0: believe I'm in.
1: There are days where I wake up and I go, today feels like a good day to weigh myself.
0: Yeah,
1: I feel skinny this morning.
0: I only had a salad yesterday. Yeah.
1: There's other days where I wake up and I'm like, I know
0: I'm not
1: going to step on that thing.
0: You feel like that? Like,
1: yes.
0: Go eat a burger and you're like, oh, I can't weigh myself. Like it would really, but you're right. If you went for a walk and you ate a kale salad, you're like, I should weigh myself. I feel amazing.
1: Yep.
0: And also then shows you like what you what you eat matters, like how you feel about yourself.
1: You don't say.
0: Yeah.
1: Very true. And those are some of your would you rather questions.
0: Joey and Lauren.

0: from the KingstonDaily.ca newsroom. Here's what you need to know.
1: I'm Bob Perreault, keeping you in the loop this morning. Three people are facing charges after a drug trafficking investigation in the city. Kingston police executed a search warrant last Thursday at a home in the Sir John A. McDonald Boulevard and Leroy Grant Boulevard area. Fentanyl and carfentanyl, plus a bulletproof vest and weapons, were taken. Seaway Marine Group is working on upgrades to the 5-acre marina property in St. Vincent. The group is looking to make upgrades as part of the St. Vincent plan to redevelop the St. Lawrence waterfront. Owner Jennifer Van Rienen says they have the needed experience.
2: Redevelop marinas, build marinas for towns, cities, private customers. So this was a property that we thought we could get our hands on and redevelop and make it a state-of-the-art marina and commercial waterfront property for our use as well.
1: The project is getting private and public funding, including a $4.5 million New York Forward grant from St. Vincent. More than $392,000 is going to help purchase new equipment for Kingston General Hospital. The donation will see new ventilators for the neonatal intensive care unit and an ultrasound machine for the pediatric program. The donation was made possible by the hospital's auxiliary and was announced during their annual general meeting this past Monday. A Kingston resident won herself more than $42,000 in the Algonquin Lakeshore Catholic District School Board Spring 50-50 raffle. Sierra Beattie bought her ticket after learning about the draw at her son's school. The raffle raises money for the Algonquin Lakeshore Catholic Education Fund. The Ottawa Senators have added some young talent, trading the 9th overall draft pick from the Brady Tkachuk trade to San Jose for William Eklund, Kasper Haltinen, and Brandon Savoda. At the World Cup, Portugal rolled past Uzbekistan 5-0. Croatia shut out Panama 1-0. Colombia blank DR Congo 1-0. And England and Ghana finished in a 0-0 draw. Canada takes on Switzerland today at 3 with top spot in the group on the line. And in the majors, the Jays fell 9-7 to the Astros. The next time you're scrolling through your phone, visit KingstonDaily.ca and see what Kingston's talking about. 401 Traffic and Weather together next.
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7: With this check on your drive, I'm still not seeing any issues eastbound or westbound on the 401 between Belleville and Brockville. A little bit of volume in both directions through the greater Kingston area, but nothing slowing you down in either direction. I do have a little bit of good news from this earlier 401 closure. The eastbound lanes have now reopened at Moulinet Road. The eastbound lanes have reopened. Westbound remains fully closed in that area. So that is good news. Traffic is still backed up heading eastbound. So you're going to want to give yourself extra time if you are heading east. Your forecast for today, increasing clouds as the morning goes along. The high getting up to 25. Few clouds tonight, down to 14. Tomorrow, cloudy with a slight chance of showers, maybe a thunderstorm with the high reaching 20. 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
2: Second hour of the show. What is up? Good morning. Hanging out. Joey and Lauren with you.
3: Good morning.
2: Good morning. Hey, you're 2 weeks into your glasses. How do you feel about glasses now?
3: You know, I like them, but I realize if I don't wear them for like a day, it takes a really long time for my eyes to adjust to my glasses again.
2: Okay.
3: It's so odd.
2: All right.
3: I can see without them. Just not as good. I guess that's the whole purpose of freaking glasses.
2: Wow, Lauren, you're really breaking the internet here. I don't see as well without my glasses. That's my one problem.
3: I could see fine without my glasses. It's just the glasses help my eyes focus better.
2: I got you.
3: So, I don't know. I'm still adjusting. I'm not used to having frames. So, like, literally, my glasses were all clean. And I went to go itch my eye the other day and, like, poked the stupid lens of my glasses.
2: Welcome to the club, man.
3: I'm like, what is going on?
2: Welcome to the club.
3: Not used to this.
2: Maybe I need to rock glasses. Maybe that would help my bald man look. All right, trending stories coming up next, Lauren.
3: Okay, we have boys. And if you have boys, if you have sons at home, I'm going to tell you why it's actually really bad for your health. Next on Joey and Lauren.
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1: It's Joey and Lauren. It's Trending Stories. It's Lauren's time to shine. What's trending?
2: Well, science is telling me that I'm getting old, me specifically, because I have boys. They said having sons may actually age you faster than if you have daughters.
1: Oh, yeah, I would think so. Yeah, I would.
2: Yes and no, though, because I was a teenage girl, and man, I know I caused some gray hairs on my parents.
1: From what I understand, and now this is what I've heard, but boys, when they're younger, tougher, it's the fighting, it's the wrestling, it's all that kind of stuff. And then as they get older, teens, yeah, you're like trying to get them out of bed, but it's like whatever, they're chill. But girls may be easier when they're younger, but then they get in those teenage years, and then it's the hormones and it's the emotions and all that stuff.
2: What was it for you?
1: Me?
2: Like as a young boy, were you worse as a young child or a teenager?
1: You ready for this? I was awful the entire time. I didn't grow up until I was like 23. We were married. I'm not joking you. No, so I was a bad, mean young kid, right?
2: Okay.
1: And I would say all the mean things, right? I hate you, all this stuff. I called
2: just
1: my
2: snotty.
1: Yeah. And then I think when I became a teenager, I just continued to lie to my parents. Yeah, I was kind of bad throughout. So pretty much from...
2: But now you've turned a new leaf because I think you're the favorite.
1: I do think I'm the favorite. You know, every once in a while, I think someone else is. And then when I hang out with my parents, I'm like, nope, I am definitely the favorite. So
2: I got to say this.
1: It works out.
2: Because I feel it in my bones. I know I'm the favorite daughter-in-law. I just know I am.
1: Oh, 100%.
2: I just know I am. Now, 100%. They'll dispute the bit. Oh, no, we love you all the same. But I swear to you, I could look at your mom and I go, she'd probably go, wink, wink. I bet you. I'm just knowing in my bones.
1: They let you live at our house before we got married, which is like not what my parents do. You stayed in my sister's room and I stayed across the hall for like 3 months.
2: Yeah, but creaky floors. They would have known if we were sneaking around.
1: No, there was no sneaking. There was no sneaking.
2: No, but yeah, I think it's interesting with boys. They say that you actually age faster. You have more stress when you have sons.
1: Our boys tried to wrestle in a lobby of an Italian restaurant the other day. Like literally, they were starting to wrestle. Like people were trying to sit and have dinner, and our youngest was like, "This is a good time for a headlock."
2: You know, I was at the grocery store and I was at the self checkout, and our kids were standing next to me. I'm scanning things. Their volume was high. But they weren't being crazy. They weren't like throwing anything or pushing things or anything. They were just talking very excitedly. They were looking at the candy and stuff like, ooh, look at that, you know. Well, the one of the workers walked by and he goes, well, they're crazy. And I was like,
1: wow, there you go.
2: Like, it took me by surprise.
1: You could have gone viral, Lauren.
2: And I said, what? And he goes, they're crazy. And I said, I'm sorry. And then I could tell he literally was like, I mean, I love it, though. They've got great energy. They're amazing. Like, do they want a sticker? And I'm like, yeah, you said what you said. You said it.
1: He probably wasn't wrong either.
2: Yeah, it's probably true. Let's talk about the highest rated movies of the decade so far. And have you seen these movies?
1: So 2020?
2: Yeah.
1: Okay.
2: Guardians of the Galaxy 3.
1: No, never seen it.
2: Oh, you haven't?
1: No, I stopped. Okay. Sorry, Marvel. You got me at the 8th Iron Man.
2: I know you haven't seen this one. And I'm shocked that it has a high rating. Justice League.
1: No, never seen it.
2: Okay. Coda? Have you seen Coda?
1: No.
2: Oh, wow.
1: This
2: suck.
1: Is not going well. If you put a Despicable Me on there, I've seen that.
2: Soul? The Pixar movie? Soul? I really like that one.
1: Oh, yeah. It was pretty good.
2: I think it was Pixar.
1: Yeah.
2: Okay. Dune Part 1?
1: No. Once the movie came out that it was like 2 hours and 45 minutes, I said, no, thanks.
2: Okay. Another one of the top rated movies of the decade, Spider-Man No Way Home.
1: I think I've seen that one.
2: I haven't seen... That's the newest one, right?
1: Yeah, I think I've seen. I don't know. Again,
2: I've seen Spider-Man Homecoming. Why?
1: Oh, maybe there's Homecoming, Far From Home, Home Alone,
2: No Way Home,
1: Home Alone 2, Lost in New York.
2: Okay,
1: that's what they should do. They should do.
2: Really should.
1: Peter Parker, Home Alone, Lost in New York.
2: That one I would watch.
1: My Aunt May is dead, and I'm in New York.
2: This movie I've seen, and it is fantastic. All of us were crying in the living room. The Wild Robot.
1: Oh, such a good movie. So good. It's so good.
2: Oh, my gosh.
1: I love that movie.
2: And then Top Gun Maverick Oppenheimer, Project Hail Mary.
1: I've seen that.
2: Those are all really good ones. You still need to see Project Hail Mary, though.
1: I know.
2: Your bed sheets actually say a lot about you and actually determine how well you sleep. Listen to this. Blue, green, or earth tone colored sheets actually help you sleep better. Specifically, blue lowers your blood pressure and your heart rate. They say it induces a calmness like water, right? So and it's like, I it's wake basically up and you're at the beach.
1: I'm drowning! The cruise ship left me.
2: By the way, white is okay. It kind of emulates cleanliness, so it is fine. But the best sleep you're going to get, they say, blue sheets.
1: Blue sheets, you know. Okay. Well, let's get a blue bed. Yep.
2: And those are some of your trending stories.
1: It's Joey and Lauren.
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0: Good morning, I'm Bob Perot. Here's what's coming up in the next 48 hours. 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
1: 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Just click the 48. In the newsroom, I'm Melissa Brush, and that's what's happening around town.
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7: Well, taking another look at your drive, it does continue to be problem-free on the 401, both eastbound and westbound, running problem-free between Belleville and Brockville. Another update to this earlier situation on the 401 east out in the Cornwall area. They've switched this up. It's the eastbound lanes that remain closed. The westbound lanes are open. The eastbound lanes closed at Moulinette Road. So you're going to want to take the emergency detour route for sure. This from an earlier very serious accident. But again, the westbound lanes have reopened. Eastbound remain closed. Your forecast for today, increasing clouds, high reaching 25. Few clouds tonight, down to 14. Tomorrow's going to be a cloudy day with a slight chance of showers, maybe a thunderstorm, with the high reaching 20. 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
1: It's Joey and Lauren. It is Fix My Life. This is one, I don't know if we've ever had anything like this. Donna sent us a message. And by the way, if you ever want to have your problem solved, just message us anywhere you find us. Social media at Joey and Lauren Show. We'll try to solve your problems. We'll let other people decide too. But Donna says that her husband does a fake commute. So just listen to this.
2: What?
1: Okay, because I kind of understand it. So Donna said, my husband works from home, but he still leaves the house every morning and drives around 20 minutes before starting work and grabs some breakfast. He says it's his commute and helps him mentally prepare. Gas isn't cheap. Is this genius or ridiculous? So she's like, her husband says, listen, I work from home. So everyone else gets this. And I will admit, a commute can really de-stress somebody, a chance to listen to the radio, chill, just relax, whatever, think about things, some quiet time if you've got young kids. But she says, like, he just does this little 20-minute drive, picks up, like, a McMuffin, and then gets back home.
2: That is so interesting.
1: Circles back, and then that's his commute. He says, it's my commute. She's like, the idea that you're buying, $3 breakfast sandwich, $4 breakfast sandwich, and you're spending gas every day when literally you could eat breakfast at home and not use any gas. Can we stop this? And he's like, yeah, but I need this. Right?
2: I need a commute.
1: I need a commute.
2: What if you suggest he go on a walk? Like, I know it's not the same as driving or whatever, but I'm like, what if to get out of the house? Because I think that's what he's itching for. I think he's wanting some sort of different pace instead of just sitting in front of his computer at home all day, never leaving the house. Because I have friends that work from home. They love it. They love working from home, but they never leave the house. Like, hardly ever. And when they do, it's like an event.
1: Yeah.
2: Like, they're going somewhere intentionally. It's like an event, or they're going to a party or something.
1: I've got a buddy that's like, dude, I haven't worn regular pants. Like, I wear my polo. I wear just whatever, sweatpants, jersey shorts. And he's like, yeah, I cannot tell you the last time I went out for errands. Like, we go out socially, but, like, I don't go out.
2: Yeah. So maybe going for a walk. Maybe it's like, hey, you start every morning and you walk through the neighborhood, or you walk on a trail, or you walk, and then you come back and you feel somehow revived or refreshed from removing yourself from the office, which is your home.
1: Yeah.
2: And then you commute back home to work.
1: Yeah. For Donna.
2: And that's free, by the way.
1: I think, Donna, I would say you can't eliminate like 20 minutes of either on the back end or the front end. Cause I could see someone working from home. Like, if I worked from home, I don't think I'd want to just like clock out and then just walk right in the living room. And a part of me is like, hey, I just finished work. Can I veg out for like 15, 20 minutes and then like shift gears?
2: Come home.
1: In air quotes.
2: Yeah. That's why I think a nice walk to start the day make you feel like a different pace, or at the end of the day. Now he may go, well, I like the drive. It feels like I'm part of the workforce, or maybe the breakfast thing is a big deal for him.
1: I think to me, sitting in my car alone eating a breakfast sandwich every day sounds glorious.
2: I'm hungry. I want a breakfast sandwich now.
1: But
2: that sounds good.
1: That's, does sound nice.
2: Sure.
1: And I mean, we drive separately a lot to the studio because probably you're like, wait a second, you guys married, work together. No, a lot of times we drive separately. Now, a lot of that's because we got other things going on. But I'll be honest, sometimes I love it. I just love it. It's like, I'm not responsible for bringing up conversation. I can just chill. So I think Donna has to give him that time. But I understand being like, dude,
2: what if it's gas? A hybrid? What if it's because, gas is expensive. And if you don't need to drive around, what if it's a hybrid where if he works Monday through Friday?
1: Yeah.
2: Three days a week. So Monday, Wednesday, Friday, he does
1: make
2: his little drive, go get breakfast. Maybe he drives to get a breakfast sandwich a little closer to home. And then the Tuesday, Thursday, he can go for a walk or do something different to kind of shake it up. Because that alone will save money. Quickly.
1: Walk is weather dependent.
2: Yeah.
1: I mean, so the one thing about a drive, it's just they must not live by traffic. Because I can't imagine being like, hey, you see that concrete jungle out there? You see that bumper to bumper? I need to feel that.
2: That. That's kind of funny, though. I've never thought of it like that.
1: 68719. Work from home individuals. Have you ever done the fake commute where you drive, you grab, maybe it's coffee. Maybe you're like, yes, sure, I get it that I have coffee at home, but I need to go get my coffee, then come back and work from home. Whatever it is, 68719. Help Donna out because she goes, it ain't making sense to me. Make it make sense for you work from homers, and we'll get to your answers coming up. It's Joey and Lauren.
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0: my life. So Donna sent us a message, and her husband works from home, and she's like, he does a fake commute where he likes to get in his car in the morning, drive around, he picks up a breakfast sandwich, but he loves it. He says it's part of, like, you know, starting his work day, but she's like, gas is expensive. Breakfast sandwiches, I mean, let's say it's $4. 4 times 5, that's $20 a week, that's $80 a month. Right?
1: Yeah.
0: So $80, that's your YouTube TV or something, sure. Right? That's your internet bill. And so she's like, am I crazy? Because I kind of keep bringing up, like, hey, you work from home, we can have breakfast here, all that stuff. And he goes, yeah, but you know what? There's part of the work experience that I'm missing out on. Now, I will say, I don't know if anybody loves the traffic idea, but commutes can be nice.
1: Kind of de-stressing in a way.
0: They can be.
1: Yeah, I like it.
0: They can be.
1: Sometimes.
0: depending on how chaotic your home life is, that could be 20, 25 minutes, however long it is, that you have peace and quiet because your work is busy, home is busy.
1: You got kids at home, maybe, you know, while you're trying to work.
0: Yeah.
1: Okay, so I've got so many texts on this.
0: Okay.
1: A lot of people sharing their opinion on it, but also doing similar things. This one says, I actually do something very similar. I work from home, and if I roll out of bed and go straight to my desk, my brain never switches into work mode. So I walk my dog for 20 minutes first. It says, fake commute is not weird, but the driving part is.
0: Yeah, I think the driving... And I don't think the breakfast, you know, getting a breakfast sandwich every day. I mean, you worked at a donut place, and didn't you say you had multiple people every day would get a donut, no matter what?
1: Yep. This one says, gas is so expensive. This man is burning fuel just to pretend he has a job he doesn't have. Absolutely not.
0: There are people that are spending so much on gas right now that have to, that would probably go crazy knowing there's someone that doesn't have to that is willingly doing it.
1: This one says, people underestimate routines. My husband works from home and goes and sits at a coffee shop parking lot for 15 minutes every morning before work. He says it's his buffer zone.
0: Yeah, I've never, besides COVID, I've never worked from home. And even in COVID, was just everyone was kind of doing a weird thing.
1: Mm-hmm.
0: So, like, I don't think that's even comparable. But I've never been like, I only work at home. I would imagine that I would need a change of scenery every once in a while.
1: Yeah, I think the driving to and from work in a regular setting, it separates your work day to your home day. And that's hard when it's all blended together, where you don't feel like you get that decompressing. This one says, I worked remotely for years, and the hardest part was separating home from work.
0: Yeah,
1: the commute
0: imagine.
1: Creates a start and end of the day. Yeah, that's what I just said.
0: Well, they say dress for work. No matter what, if you work from home, don't wear your pajamas. Like, dress up and you'll feel way better.
1: This one says if he enjoys-

0: thing?
1: Yeah, there are people that go, oh my gosh, I never want to get in my car and drive anywhere again. I would love to not to have this.
0: What if instead of spending all the money on the gas every day to go nowhere, what if you buy, you use that money or save up that money and buy a treadmill and then you walk for like 10 to 15 minutes before every work from home shift, then you feel like you've separated a little.
1: Yeah, like how people go to the gym and then go to work. Yeah. You could literally work out at your house and then...
0: Or he goes to the gym. Maybe he does that.
1: I mean, if he's eating a breakfast sandwich every day, I'm not trading a breakfast sandwich for a pull-up. I'm not doing that at all.
0: Smart.
1: All right, it's Joey and Lauren.
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1: Good morning, I'm Bob Perreault. 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
8: With this check on your drive, just did another run through the traffic cameras. Still not seeing any live lane issues on the 401, be it eastbound or westbound, if you're traveling between Belleville and Brockville. Both directions moving at the speed limit. I do have an update to the earlier serious situation that had both westbound and eastbound lanes closed just west of Cornwall. The westbound lanes have in fact reopened, but the eastbound lanes remain closed at Moulinette Road. Moulinette Road, eastbound lanes of the 401 remain closed. Significant backup leading up to that, and there's still a backup leading to where the westbound closure was as well. We'll keep you up to date on this as we get more information. Your forecast for today, we are looking at increasing clouds today. The high getting up to 25. Tonight, we'll see a few clouds down to 14. Cloudy with a slight chance of showers tomorrow. Maybe a thunderstorm with the high reaching 20. 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Your next update is coming up in minutes.

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1: It's Joey and Lauren. The lowest and highest divorce rates by job. So if you are driving to work and we have to say your job and it's on the high on the divorce rate, I'm sorry.
2: Actually, what I really want to know is if you're vulnerable enough to tell us, like, yeah, I worked that job and yeah, I'm divorced. Like, I'd just like to know, like, is this accurate or is this a bunch of hoopla? You know what I mean? Sometimes you read stuff on the internet and you're like, okay, maybe that's true for a small population of people.
1: We've always said this. Like, there are jobs where I definitely feel like it would be harder to be married. Like, the people that travel off for work, I feel like...
2: And it's hard.
1: Now, it's not just like, oh, like someone's sneaking around. I'm not even talking that. I'm just talking the separation and loneliness, I think, would cause rifts in marriages. Like, people that are traveling constantly all the time, I feel like that can't be healthy.
2: Okay. I'm looking at the list right now. So far, so good. I don't see radio host on here. I also don't see, like... entertainment or journalist, yeah. Or what maybe we'd fall into one of
1: journalists.
2: We're not journalists.
1: Journalists.
2: Media. That's the word I'm thinking of. I don't see any media.
1: When you listen to the show, you're listening to just a couple of hardworking journalists.
2: Okay. I obviously can't get to all of these. Give me a number. Do you want like top 10 lowest, top 10 highest?
1: Top 10 each.
2: 10 each. Okay. So do you want highest or lowest first?
1: Let's start with the good news and the loyalty. The divorce rates are low for these jobs.
2: The lowest divorce rates by job we have. Number 10 is oil and mining engineers.
1: See, I thought that would be on the high list because of sometimes like you're out of an oil rig and you're traveling, right?
2: Okay. Yeah, that's true. Number 9, scientists, specifically atmospheric scientists.
1: Oh, yeah.
2: They're loyal.
1: Yeah. Ladies ain't trying to hit you up, man.
2: Nerd.
1: Yeah, exactly.
2: Okay, no. Number 8, pharmacists. Pharmacists are loyal.
1: Okay.
2: Number 7, clergy.
1: Okay. See
2: what it is.
1: I honestly wait. This is high or low?
2: This is low.
1: Okay. All right.
2: Low divorce rates. Okay. Hang on. This is not low fidelity issues.
1: This is just divorce.
2: This is low divorce.
1: So they're either good at sneaking around or they're loyal.
2: They're loyal. Okay. Next is physicians. Number 6. That's because they're so dang busy. Doctors are busy. Number 5, physical therapists.
1: Okay. See, this surprises me. I just thought, I don't know, being around people's bodies and like, and also, you know what? No, but you know, this is so true.
2: Oh my gosh.
1: People are attracted to people that can solve their problems. So like, I think people are attracted to doctors because think about it. Oh, I've got this pain. I've got this. The doctor helps you. I think that's attractive to people.
2: Interesting. Okay. Next is software developers.
1: Okay.
2: IT workers.
1: Okay. We'll let our IT wives know. We got a couple IT guys. We'll let their wives know. You're good to go.
2: Number 2, I'm loving it. There's a trend. Number 2 is other physical scientists. And number 1 is actuaries, which is people that are business professionals, financial professionals. So what we've noticed is some of the top people are like kind of the nerdy jobs.
1: You spend time with a computer, you don't got to worry about your family falling apart.
2: Now, these are the highest divorce rates by jobs.
1: Okay.
2: Top 10, all right? Buckle up. Nurses, number 10.
1: That's funny. Doctors are on the lowest and nurses are on the highest?
2: I guess. Number 9, psychiatric aides.
1: Okay.
2: Okay. Number 8, specific ambulance drivers. Ambulance drivers are divorced.
1: What about just speeding through the streets? Or are you just like, you know what? I don't think it's working out with Carol and I.
2: Number 7, correctional supervisors.
1: Oh, I've heard of that. Yeah.
2: Care service supervisors. How about bus drivers?
1: Okay.
2: Number 4.
1: Don't drive a big vehicle. Because if you have truck drivers on there, we're in bad shape.
2: Top 3 highest divorce rates by jobs. If you work these jobs and you're divorced, let me know. Massage therapists.
1: Oh, yeah. Okay.
2: Telemarketers.
1: Interesting.
2: And healthcare practitioners. If you work in the healthcare industry, I guess the divorce rate is higher.
1: Keep your head on a swivel, people. It's Joey and Lauren.

0: and Daily.ca newsroom. Here's what you need to know.
1: I'm Bob Perreault, keeping you in the loop this morning. Businesses along the road closures on Princess Street have told Councillor Vincent Ciani that they're losing as much as 60% of their business. The councillor is therefore encouraging visits to the affected shops during the Williamsville renewal project.
2: I actually make a point to shop there more personally and give more business there. And I'm trying to encourage other people to do so. And I'm trying to get larger signs because I know they put signs of which businesses are open, but I find the sign is quite small.
1: Some stores like Spinco say their customers are having trouble getting there since they have to park from quite a distance away. The neonatal and pediatric care units at Kingston General Hospital are getting new equipment thanks to a donation from the Auxiliary. Over $392,000 is going towards ventilators for the NICU and an ultrasound machine for the pediatric program. The Auxiliary announced the donation during their annual general meeting on Monday. A 44-year-old Kingston resident is now facing charges after Gananoque police looked into reports of water being taken from municipal hydrants without permission. Utility staff detected that water had been drawn back on June 13th and alerted police, who found a suspect vehicle. Charges include two counts of theft and possession of stolen property. And congrats go out to Sierra Beattie of Kingston. She was the lucky winner of the Algonquin Lakeshore Catholic District School Board Spring 50-50 raffle. She won more than $42,000 after purchasing a ticket at her son's school. The other half is going to the Algonquin Lakeshore Catholic Education Fund. The Ottawa Senators made a big move ahead of the NHL draft, sending the 9th overall pick from the Tkachuk deal to San Jose for a package including forward William Eklund. Big one at the World Cup today. Canada faces Switzerland at 3. A win or draw gives Canada the group. Yesterday saw Portugal hammer Uzbekistan 5-0. Croatia edged Panama 1-0. Colombia beat DR Congo 1-0. And England played Ghana to a scoreless draw. And in baseball, Houston outslung Toronto 9-7. The next time you're scrolling through your phone, visit KingstonDaily.ca and see what Kingston's talking about. 401 Traffic and Weather together. Next.
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7: Well, checking your drive once again. Just another run through the traffic cameras on the 401 between Belleville and Brockville. No live lane issues or slowdowns to pass along. Both directions on that stretch moving at the speed limit. We are still dealing with a full closure of the 401 eastbound. This on the approach to Cornwall. All lanes closed at Mullinette Road. So keep that in mind. You're going to need to find another route. Definitely want to get off in Morrisburg or before and make your way around. That is causing a significant backup leading up to that. So all eastbound lanes closed at Moulinette Road. Your forecast for today, we are looking at increasing clouds later this morning, high reaching 25. A few clouds tonight down to 14. Tomorrow we're going to see cloud cover with a slight chance of a shower, maybe a thunderstorm, with the high reaching 20. 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
2: Let's do this thing. Here we go. Good morning. We are Joey and Lauren. Thank you for hanging out with us today. I'm fueled. I had my final piece of cheesecake last night from my Father's Day cheesecake. I get a frozen cheesecake every year that I love.
3: You know, I posted a video about slaving in the kitchen making your Father's Day dessert. And I received some hate, but I'm like, y'all, first of all, don't knock it till you try it. Those little cheesecake pies are so good. And that was your request. I happily obliged. And it was really hard work opening the box and pulling
2: it
3: out.
2: I have said it multiple times, and that is that I'm not afraid of store-bought things if the store-bought thing tastes better than the homemade thing. Okay? And I'm sorry, but for you to make a homemade cheesecake, the odds of that getting screwed up opposed to a store-bought cheesecake... What, Lauren?
3: Now I'm going to make one.
2: All right.
3: Just to prove you wrong.
2: Oh, no. Don't make another cheesecake. My fat self can't handle it. Sign me up. All right. We're going to play Listener versus Lauren next on Joey and Lauren.
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1: Wow. FM.

0: It's Joey and Lauren, and let's play Listener versus Lauren. We've got a whole caravan going on. We got Heidi and the kids with us today.
1: That's
0: on Listener
1: right.
0: versus Lauren.
1: That's right.
0: Yeah.
2: Four kiddos with you?
1: Four kiddos.
0: Let's do this
2: all
0: thing.
2: Right,
0: so
2: right.
0: here we go. Lauren is going to leave the studio.
2: Good
0: I
2: luck.
0: Have three questions for
1: all
0: you
1: right.
0: and the kids, Heidi, and then we'll bring Lauren back in, see who does better. Here we go.
1: Okay.
0: Heidi and the kids. Question number one. What item does Sonic the Hedgehog collect?
1: Oh, rings.
0: That is correct. One for one. Little
1: I
0: golden rings.
1: You would know that.
0: Yep. If he liked it, then he should have put a ring on it. That's what Sonic says. Question
1: right.
0: number two. Star Wars. Anybody in the car Star Wars fans?
1: My daughter. My oldest
0: okay.
1: daughter.
0: Okay, here we go. What color is the lightsaber used by Yoda in Star Wars?
1: Green. Even I knew
0: okay.
1: that
0: See,
1: one.
0: All right, there we go. To go a perfect 3 for 3, what popular dip and spread is made from ground chickpeas?
1: Yeah.
0: There we go. All right. Perfect. Yes! 3 for 3. Impressive. So you're guaranteed at least a tie, but we got to root for Lauren to have an off day today. All right, Lauren, welcome back.
2: All that right. was fast. So that was either a flop or
0: who knows?
2: They aced it.
0: All the kids were yelling at the same time. So we actually don't even know what they said. All right, here we go. Question number one, Lauren, what item does Sonic the Hedgehog collect?
2: Oh, coins. Rings!
0: That's not a coin, it's a ring!
2: Wait, does he collect them or he just has them?
0: He collects them. Yeah, he's got them in his little pouch and they're rings, not coins.
2: Boo. Fine, you're right.
0: Wow. Question number two, what color is the lightsaber used by Yoda in Star Wars?
2: Green.
0: Okay.
2: He's a Jedi.
0: Is that a dead giveaway?
2: He's a Jedi.
0: What? Not all Jedis have green ones.
2: Mm-hmm. Right?
0: No, they do
2: Maybe
0: not.
2: Blue.
0: Yeah, they have blue. The mean guys have red.
2: Yeah, they're not Jedis. Are they?
0: They are Jedis.
2: They're the Sith.
0: The Sith is a Jedi.
2: Oh, whatever. Go ahead. I got it right. Why are you interrogating me?
0: Okay. What popular dip and spread is made from ground chickpeas?
2: Oh, hummus.
0: And that is correct.
2: Which is nasty.
0: It is the coins, not the rings, that stumbled Lauren. It is rings that Sonic collects. So, Heidi and the kids, perfect 3 for 3.
2: Awesome.
0: Way to go. We're going to hook you guys up, all right? Stay on the line. We're going to get your information. It's Joey and Lauren.

0: 48.
1: Good morning, I'm Bob Perrault. Here's what's coming up in the next 48 hours. It's everything you need to know.
2: The Midday Sit Spot Club takes place today at Lake Ontario Park from 12:15 to 12:45 p.m., offering a free guided mindfulness session in the outdoors. 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Just click the 48. In the newsroom, I'm Melissa Brush, and that's what's happening around town.
1: Kingston's 401 traffic and weather together next.
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8: 401 traffic and weather together.
9: Well, taking another look at your drive, just did another run through the traffic cameras on the 401 between Belleville and Brockville. Continues to be a pretty smooth commute. No live lane issues or slowdowns to pass along on that stretch. We do still have a full closure of the eastbound lanes of the 401 as you are heading further east. Approaching Cornwall, you're going to find the eastbound lanes, all of them closed at Moulinette Road. This due from a very serious earlier accident. So just keep that one in mind. You're going to want to find a detour. Get on 2 and take that until you get into Cornwall. You can rejoin the 401 there. Your forecast for today, we are looking at increasing clouds today. The high getting up to 25. We're looking at a few clouds overnight tonight down to 14. And tomorrow's going to be a cloudy day with a slight chance of a shower. Maybe an afternoon thunderstorm with the high reaching 20. 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

0: It's Joey and Lauren, and I'm a new man. I did something for the first time in my life, and I got the bug, and my financial situation is now going to be in ruins.
1: Oh, no. I'm trying to think of what it could be. I haven't seen you try anything new. Still the same old same.
0: And it's not sports gambling, so everyone calm down. It's not, $5
1: well,
0: gets
1: see,
0: you
1: that
0: an $80
1: be new.
0: Bonus.
1: That
0: yeah,
1: wouldn't
0: exactly.
1: be new.
0: No, this is new. All right? Okay. Now, a lot of parents are like, oh, my gosh, welcome to the club. It's a brotherhood. It's a sisterhood. It's a familyhood. It's a whole thing. And it's thanks to my parents. So my parents got our kids a gift. Our youngest son just recently had a birthday, but of course they're smart, so they got our oldest son too a little bit of a birthday gift, and they got a Lego set, a true blue Lego set. It's just a little F1 car, but it's an official Lego set where you open the box, you get the baggie, and then you have the instructions, the little step-by-step manual. And I put together, with the help of our kids, these little cars. I freaking loved it.
1: You do?
0: I am a Lego man.
1: See, that surprises me. Now, I wasn't around when you put it together, but normally you don't like
0: normally
1: putting stuff together.
0: Like that.
1: You don't like really building things. And also, you hate... You don't like things that make your brain think really hard.
0: I don't like riddles. I don't like puzzles.
1: You don't like playing board games with quests and stuff like that.
0: You are totally correct in that. And I want to let you know you're totally correct. I don't like games. I don't like thinking games. I don't like riddles. I barely like escape rooms. But escape rooms, as long as I'm with someone smarter than me, then I'm cool and I'll just whatever, hang out and make jokes.
1: You just pretend like you're trying to figure something out.
0: So you're right. Mostly building or assembling things is not my forte. And I get it. It was just one little car. But the way they do it and the cute little faces and everything, I loved it. And immediately I thought about what Lego sets can I buy that I can put together that I'm going to be like, kids, don't touch it.
1: Yeah. Just be ready to shell out some cash. Legos are so expensive.
0: They are.
1: So expensive. I've walked through the Lego aisle before thinking, oh, maybe our kids will like this, you know. And then I'm like, you're kidding me? Those things are so pricey.
0: But I'm
1: Why?
0: Telling you, I did it. And now that we got this little Lego, there's these two little racing cars that they ride around in. The kids love them. And I was like, that was so much fun to build. I was so excited to see the finished product. And I know the beginner set I got was like ages 6+. So listen, I know I'm not doing rocket science here. Okay. It's not the Hogwarts castle or something like that, but I'm a Lego guy now.
1: So how big are you going? Because I feel like the big things are very overwhelming.
0: So what I don't think I want to do like, oh, the Titanic and it's going to take 3 months. I think what I want to do is I want to get little knickknacks and little fun things. And I want to build them for like my home office and maybe some in the studio. Like I want to start doing that.
1: This is shocking because you are the same man that gets really annoyed when I do a puzzle. You're like, oh, why are you doing a puzzle? The puzzle, because it takes up space on the table and you never want to help me with the puzzle because you're like, I don't do puzzles. You know, Lego's basically a puzzle.
0: Yes, I'm aware of that. I'm aware that Legos are basically a puzzle, but I can only be honest with who I am, and I'm just telling you I enjoyed the experience, and I want to buy another Lego set. And I am a little worried for our finances because it is expensive.
1: You got to pick up some extra side gigs just your Lego thing.
0: Yeah, I'll be door dashing. Oh, what are you doing that for? Legos. All the Legos in the world. So Lego people, hit me up. All right. I'm not into the collecting or the limited edition. I'm just saying, like, I want to build some stuff every once. It was very therapeutic.
1: This is the same reason why people will do like adult coloring books or puzzles. Like, these are all things that are helpful to people kind of just decompress.
0: Yeah, exactly. So, I'm going to get some like Joey and Lauren Lego sets and we'll put them around here.
1: Ooh, can you make one?
0: It's a good idea.
1: Let's
0: do it. It's Joey and Lauren.
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1: Good morning, I'm Bob Perreault. Time for What's Good in and around Kingston, where we catch up with local newsmakers and people doing interesting things in and for the community.
2: Many would argue, and they'd be right. 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The official Canada Day celebrations will take place at Confederation Park and Springer Market Square. Ashley Bradshaw of Tourism Kingston gives us some of the highlights of the day.
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8: Well, with this final

checked on your drive this morning, as it's been all morning. No issues eastbound or westbound on the stretch of the 401 between Belleville and Brockville. Both directions moving at the speed limit. However, if you are heading further east, we do still have all eastbound lanes closed to the 401. This at Moulinette Road approaching Cornwall. All eastbound lanes remain closed. Definitely going to want to get on to Highway 2 or County Road 2 well ahead of that situation. Your forecast for today, we are looking at increasing clouds, a high reaching 25. A few clouds tonight down to 14. Tomorrow's going to be a cloudy day with a slight chance of showers, maybe an afternoon thunderstorm with the high reaching 20. 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Stay on time and up to date with 401 traffic and weather together this afternoon starting at 4.

0: It's Joey and Lauren. It is Trending Stories. It's Lauren. What's trending?
1: The color of your bed sheets is trending. What color are your bed sheets? Because the color really does matter and actually helps you sleep better based on what the color is. Now, our sheets are white.
0: Yeah.
1: And I've always felt like white feels good. It feels clean. It feels fresh.
0: And all the hotels do it.
1: Yeah.
0: Which is funny that hotels, they haven't picked a color that would hide stuff more.
1: Because, well, thank goodness. I don't want them hiding stuff.
0: I know, but I'm surprised. Like, they're like, yeah, let's make it white so you can see anything on there. But they also have thousands of people that are sleeping in those beds.
1: I know. I can't think about it. We stayed in a hotel recently, and it was fine. Everything was great. There were no problems at all. But when I'm crawling into bed and I'm falling asleep, my mind wanders.
0: Bed bugs.
1: And I get intrusive thoughts, and I think about who was sleeping in this bed last night.
0: Now, I know.
1: Literally, who was hugging this pillow last night?
0: A lot of people are wondering, like, oh, like sweat and things. No. We're talking dead skin. That is on them. Just know that.
1: Apparently, the color of your bed sheets really make a difference in how you sleep. They say the blue, green, and earth tones are actually the best colors you should be using.
0: I grew up in a forest green bed. My childhood bed was forest green, and I feel like I slept pretty well.
1: They say specifically blue is calming water. You know, you think about blue. It also says that there is science backing this article. It lowers your blood pressure and your heart rate. Blue sheets.
0: Are we talking like dark blue? Like deep, deep ocean blue? Are we like a sky blue?
1: I'm more of like a baby blue.
0: Okay.
1: That's where my mind goes, or like a soft blue. But either way, that's going to actually help you sleep better, which kind of shocked me.
0: But does that mean you got to have a baby blue blanket? And then because the thing with white beds is it blends in with everything.
1: True.
0: Right?
1: The sheets, yeah.
0: Am I crazy to say most people have a white bed? Like white bed sheets, or am I crazy?
1: That might be a little crazy.
0: Okay.
1: People have differences. Have you ever slept in black sheets? My cousin had black sheets.
0: I have not.
1: Yeah, black sheets. I feel like that showed everything.
0: Yeah, that would show everything.
1: Did you hear Jersey Mike's has surpassed Chick-fil-A for the most popular fast food chain?
0: I wonder if this is going to motivate Chick-fil-A to, like, do you think it's a price thing? I imagine
1: Jersey
0: it's
1: Mike's
0: probably
1: is pricey.
0: Yeah, but Jersey Mike's is pricey, but also you get value there. Like, I will say it's pricey, but like I'm stuffed.
1: Yeah.
0: I love Chick-fil-A. I got no problems with you, okay? I'm not trying to start hate because the manager at the store by us, he's always nice to us, okay? I like you guys. You're very nice. But the price per my fullness, it does not match up. That equation does not make sense. For what I pay, I should be holding my belly, rolling out of there.
1: It's true. For our family to go there, we're spending so much money, and I'm like, what is going on?
0: Yeah, if you have more than two kids, you just can't go there, I feel like. It's too expensive.
1: There is a plumber who just discovered an engagement ring inside a sewer pipe that was lost 10 years ago. I don't know if it was accidentally flushed on the toilet, but a plumber just discovered the engagement ring. Do you return it to the owner if you could find it?
0: For 10 years? Who would you want a ring that's been sitting in sewage for 10 years?
1: Well, here's the other thing. It was found at a shopping plaza plumbing pipe, so it's not like it was someone's house or apartment. This is like a random public place.
0: Just take it for what it is, Mario. All right, give it to Princess Peach.
1: They did post it on social media to see if they could find the owner.
0: Why aren't there any plumber companies going by Mario Bros?
1: That's a really good name. Maybe there's a trademark.
0: You have to watch out for trademark, but what's to prevent a plumbing company from dressing up in red shirts, red hat, and blue overalls? You're telling me there wouldn't be a customer base for that?
1: I'd hire you. Yeah. But no, they contacted a woman named Carol Oram who saw the social media post, ended up being her ring. So it was a lot of buildup, a lot of nastiness. Obviously, they had to clean it off. But she was crying. She was overjoyed. She'd been married 60 years. She lost her engagement ring and they were able to find it. And by some miracle,
0: what are the odds?
1: She was able to get that ring back. It's crazy.
0: Also, likely story. Couldn't anybody just say like it was theirs?
1: That's a good point.
0: I'm like, oh, that's mine.
1: And those are some of your trending stories.
0: It's Joey and Lauren.
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We've got your soundtrack. Coming up, we're going to hear from Tina Turner, the Beatles, too. Here's Iris from Goo Goo Dolls, 102.7 Wow FM.

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What a show this is going to be. 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

ever happen to you? You turn off your car, go into the office, and the last song you heard on Wow FM stays with you all day long. 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

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I'm Trinette. I hadn't known about this until I read it today. Midday Sit Spot Club. It actually meets today from 12:15 to 12:45 at Lake Ontario Park. 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

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Countdown is on. Summer vacation almost here. Some of the kids might already be on holiday. Are you ready for it? Here's Madonna, 102.7 WOW FM.

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If I had to pick a favorite ABBA song, I think it would have to be Dancing Queen. I'm Trinette. I hope you're having a great afternoon. We've got Elton John, your song now, on 102.7 WOW FM.

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Want to go to Line Spike Frontenac this weekend? Well, Sideshow has another chance for you to win. Be listening for that after 3 o'clock. 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

0: I got logged out and locked out of the YouTube Kids app. Okay? For grown-ups only, solve this math problem. And I got it wrong. And then it gave me a new one. And I got that one wrong. And then it gave me a third one. And I got I swear to you.
1: What were the problems?
0: They were just multiplication. But one was like 3 times 2 plus something. And I was like, oh, that's that. And it's like, wrong. And so it locked me out.
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I'm Trinette, certainly feeling a little bit more like summertime, and we've got the perfect soundtrack for you. Fleetwood Mac, Bangles, Up After, AC/DC, Shook Me All Night Long, 102.7 Wow FM.

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It's Wednesday. That means another trivia night at Daff Brewing, 7 to 9 p.m. Go check it out. 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

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I'm Trinette heading out of here. Sideshow stepping in next with another chance for you to win tickets to Blind Spike Frontenac. Good luck. I'll talk to you again tomorrow right here on 102.7 WOW FM.

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Do you know how they created the sound of the raptors in Jurassic Park? Well, let me tell you, it left some tortoises feeling pretty violated. More on that and more coming up on Things You Didn't Know Yesterday after Rick Astley. Never Gonna Give You Up on 102.7.

0: Eric Astley. Never Gonna Give You Up on 102.7 WOW FM. It's Sideshow, and this is Things You Didn't Know Yesterday. Some of the raptor sound effects in Jurassic Park were created from audio samples of tortoises getting it on. And you thought you were having a good time during that movie. Isaiah Dixon was a former Maryland state legislator who was 5'1". And in 1978, he attempted to introduce legislation in Maryland that would make it illegal to play Randy Newman's song, Short People, on the radio. It didn't pass, but if it would have, there could have been a stature of limitations. Nah, get it? Stature?
1: I shall call him Mini-Me.
0: And we are born with only two natural fears, the fear of falling and the fear of loud sounds. All other fears and phobias are learned or acquired later in life. Are you sure we're not all born afraid of clowns? That seems pretty universal.
2: Can't sleep. Clown will eat me. Can't sleep. Clown will eat me.
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It's Sideshow. Today's burning question: what's something your kids do that secretly drives you insane? 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Joan Jett and the Blackhearts now. I Love Rock and Roll on Wow.

0: 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It's Sideshow. All right, today's burning question. What's something your kids do that secretly drives you insane? Text me, 613-964-1027. Something your kids do that secretly drives you insane. Ben says leaving one sip of juice in the fridge so they don't have to throw it out. Yeah, that's universal, man. They all do that. Oh, I couldn't fit any more in my cup. Or what's worse is the bag of milk, right? They'll pour a bowl of cereal or something, leave tiny little bit of milk down in the bottom. Oh, there's still some left. Let's put it back in the fridge. Callie says, acting like I'm the IT department for every device in the house. Well, that's not just kids. I mean, that's been my whole life since I was a teenager. If my phone rings and it's a relative of mine, either someone has died or is in the hospital, or I need to help them change the inputs on their TV. Carol, what's something your kids do that secretly drives you insane?
1: Saying mom 14 times before asking the actual question.
0: Well, I mean, they gotta make sure you're actually listening, right?
2: Mom! Mommy! Mommy! Mommy! Mama! Ma! Mom! Mom! Mommy! Mama!
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Or text me for whatever reason. I just like talking to you. Billy Joel now. We didn't start the fire. Kingston's 102.7. Wow.

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It's Sideshow. The burning question today, what's something that your kids do that secretly drives you insane? We've heard some good ones like using the last little bit of juice, but just leaving a tiny little bit in there and putting it back in the fridge so that they don't have to deal with the garbage. There was saying mom a million times before actually asking a question. Got some more in on the text line, 613-964-1027. Saying they don't like dinner before they've even tried it. Oh, I hate that. All the time. What'd you make for dinner, Daddy? I'll have made something really nice. I don't like that. You've literally never had this before. Try it, and then if you don't like it, I don't care. Don't eat it, but at least try it. This one says, the questions during movies. Oh, boy. The questions during movies. Yeah, you'll be watching a movie for the first time ever, and your kid will turn to you and go, like, who's that person? What's this? Is that person going to do this? And you're like, I have never seen this movie. I'm watching it for the first time with you. Let's go on this journey together. It'll be fun. But they want to know before they see it. That's a good one. 613-964-1027. It's Madonna now. 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

Queen, Killer Queen, Kingston's 102.7 Wow FM. It's Sideshow. Sideshow's patio parties kick off this Friday. I'm going to be live at Spearhead Brewing Company on that beautiful patio of theirs. Or in the West End. It's going to be fun. I'm looking forward to this. I've been wanting to take this show on the road for a while now. I'm glad we can finally do it. On Fridays, I'll be broadcasting live there. 3 to 6, we'll have a little patio party. I'll play the tunes. We'll play some games. We'll win some prizes. And just enjoy each other's company. It all kicks off this Friday at Spearhead Brewing Company. I'm also finding out that they're launching their new cerveza on Friday, Mexican-style beer. I am looking forward to that as well. So Friday from 3...

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It's Sideshow. OPP reminding motorists about the move over law. More on that with Ken Hashizumi on the local news and 401 traffic and weather together from the KingstonDaily.ca newsroom at 4 o'clock. 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

0: 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Here's what you need to know.
1: I'm Ken Hashizumi, keeping you in the loop this afternoon. Kingston police have another tool in an effort to ensure offenders meet bail conditions. They have signed on to the OPP's Provincial Bail Conditions Dashboard. It provides information on high-risk offenders who are out on bail to ensure that they are meeting required conditions. Police say this will help them maintain public and officer safety. A waterfront redevelopment project is being described as transformational is underway in Cape Vincent, New York. Seaway Marine Group, along with the town, are looking to make improvements to the marina and the adjacent park. Business owner Jennifer Van Rienen says once this project is completed, sometime in 27 or 28, it will completely change the look of the shoreline.
2: Between the current projects that the town and village have slated, and I would say our project, Seaway Shipyard Marina, that's a significant amount of waterfront in Cape Vincent that is now being redeveloped.
1: It is anticipated that residents from Kingston, the Thousand Islands, and across eastern Ontario will use the marina in Cape Vincent to dock their vessels. Ontario drivers are being reminded that the move over law is not optional. OPP say drivers must be ready to react when they see emergency lights ahead. Sergeant Aaron Cranton says the law is clear when vehicles are stopped at the roadside.
3: The law requires drivers to slow down and proceed with caution when passing an emergency vehicle parked on the side of the highway with its lights activated. If it's a single lane, your duty is to slow down. So we understand that it's not always feasible to move over safely.
1: The reminder follows a serious crash involving an OPP cruiser earlier this month. Going on right now, it's Canada and Switzerland in group play action at the World Cup. Canada needs to win or draw in order to advance to the knockout stage. Treya Savage gets the start for the Blue Jays tonight as they look to take the rubber match of their series with the Astros in Toronto. The next time you are scrolling through your phone, visit KingstonDaily.ca and see what Kingston is talking about. 401 traffic and weather together next.
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8: A smooth ride so far on the 401. Traffic is moving well in both directions between Belleville and Brockville. Not seeing any trouble spots through Napanee, Odessa, Kingston, or Yananaque, and no collisions reported. Partly cloudy tonight, a low of 14. Thursday, mainly cloudy, a chance of showers. The risk of a thunderstorm, a high of 19. Friday, a mix of sun and cloud, a chance of showers, and a high of 24. And Saturday, sunny with a high of 26. traffic for Auto Service Kingston. 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

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Line Spike Frontenac in Harrowsmith Music Festival Saturday and Sunday. Rain Maida of Our Lady Peace and his wife Chantel Kremyazik headlining along with a lot of other great bands. 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
1: Today's show is brought to you by Wayback Wednesday. 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But then you did it too. Happy Wayback Wednesday, snob.
0: Yeah, what's bigger, snob? 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It's Corey Hart, Kingston's 102.7. 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
5: If you're traveling the 401, it's a good drive between Belleville and Brockville. Eastbound and westbound lanes are moving steady through Napanee, Odessa, Kingston, and Gananoque. No delays and no reported collisions. Partly cloudy tonight, a low of 14. Thursday, mainly cloudy, a chance of showers. The risk of a thunderstorm, a high of 19. Friday, a mix of sun and cloud, a chance of showers, and a high of 24. And Saturday, sunny with a high of 26. 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

OMD on 102.7 Wow FM at Sideshow. The first Sideshow's patio party of the summer is coming up on Friday from 3 till 6. Friday afternoon at Spearhead Brewing Company out on that big, beautiful patio. Love to see you there. It's a crowded house now on Wow FM.

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Crowded House on 102.7 WOW FM. It's Sideshow. Do you, is it weird to clap when a plane lands? I used to think this was a really weird thing to do. I used to think it was like really strange practice, but I was on a couple of flights recently and nobody applauded when we landed. So let's just put this into perspective for a second here. On the Eras tour, it wasn't uncommon for Taylor Swift to get like an 8-minute ovation. Do you realize how long 8 minutes is when you're doing something as mind-numbing as clapping? Time does not fly by in that 8 minutes. At the 2026 Cannes Film Festival, the film La Bola Negra got a 20-minute round of applause. I have a hard enough time getting through a TV show for 20 minutes without checking my phone. These people stood and clapped for 20 minutes. Yet we can't give a little round of applause for the person who just got us back on the ground in a tin can from 40,000 feet. I can't do that. I can't land a plane. And if I did, I'd want people to clap big time. We weren't meant to fly. That pilot just made it happen. I would say that's worth a bit of recognition. I don't know how I got on board with clapping at the end of a flight. I used to think it was weird, but I'm all in now. I think they've earned it. Belinda Carlisle now on 102.7 WOW FM.

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1: The 401 is looking good this hour. Traffic is moving well between Belleville and Brockville in both directions, and conditions are clear through Napanee, Odessa, Kingston, and Gananoque, with no incidents slowing you down. Partly cloudy tonight, a low of 14. Thursday, mainly cloudy, a chance of showers. The risk of a thunderstorm, a high of 19. Friday, a mix of sun and cloud, a chance of showers, and a high of 24. And Saturday, sunny with a high of 26. 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

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St. Lawrence College has received some accreditation for their nursing program. 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It's Whitesnake now. 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

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Kingston's 102.7 WOW FM. It's Sideshow. There's a new report out on the occupations with the highest divorce rates. Now, shows good news for IT workers and software developers. That's the lowest divorce rates. But the highest, not very good news for telemarketers. Well, I mean, you thought you found them annoying on the phone. Imagine how their spouses feel about them. Kenny Loggins now, Footloose, 102.7. Wow F.

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Kingston announcing the Canada Day festivities in the city. Ken Hashizumi has the story from the KingstonDaily.ca newsroom at 5, and I've got some

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0: direct from the KingstonDaily.ca newsroom. Here's what you need to know.
1: I'm Ken Hashizumi, keeping you in the loop this afternoon. St. Lawrence College says the recent accreditation from the Canadian Association of Schools of Nursing shows students in their nursing program are receiving the highest quality of education. The association granted a 7-year certification to the college to continue their Bachelor of Science in Nursing and Practical Nurse Bridge programs. The college credits the work of their faculty in getting this accreditation. More than $392,000 is going to help purchase new equipment for Kingston General Hospital. The donation will see new ventilators for the neonatal intensive care unit and an ultrasound machine for the pediatric program. The donation was made possible by the hospital's auxiliary, and it was announced during their annual general meeting on Monday. With a countrywide menu of things to do to celebrate Canada Day, Kingston is the right destination for free family fun, according to Tourism Kingston's Ashley Bradshaw. There will be live music, dance, a kids zone, great street food, and of course fireworks happening next Wednesday. Bradshaw makes the case for choosing Kingston this July 1st.
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1: You can find the complete schedule at cityofkingston.ca. Canada and Switzerland are deep into their match this afternoon at the World Cup. Also going on right now, Scotland is taking on Brazil. Later tonight, co-host Mexico goes up against Czechia. The Blue Jays and Astros play the rubber match of their series down at the Dome. Trey Savage will get the start for Toronto. Second round of the NBA draft is tonight. The Raptors will pick 20th. Last night, they took forward Alan Graves from Santa Clara with the 19th overall selection. The next time you are scrolling through your phone, visit KingstonDaily.ca and see what Kingston is talking about. 401 traffic and weather together next.
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7: No concerns to tell you about on the 401. Traffic is steady eastbound and westbound between Belleville and Brockville, and it's clear through Napanee, Odessa, Kingston, and Gananoque with no collisions reported. Partly cloudy tonight, a low of 14. Thursday, mainly cloudy, a chance of showers. The risk of a thunderstorm, a high of 19. Friday, a mix of sun and cloud, a chance of showers, and a high of 24. And Saturday, sunny with a high of 26. 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
1: It's Alanis on 102.7 WOW FM at Sideshow. You know, a lot of the things you're afraid of, you weren't born with that fear. You learned them. Details on that and more coming up on Things You Didn't Know Yesterday after Pat Benatar. 102.7 WOW FM.

0: Kingston's 102.7 WOW FM. It is Sideshow, and this is Things You Didn't Know Yesterday. Some of the raptor sound effects in Jurassic Park were created from audio samples of tortoises getting it on. And you thought you were having a good time during that movie. Isaiah Dixon was a former Maryland state legislator who was 5'1". And in 1978, he attempted to introduce legislation in Maryland that would make it illegal to play Randy Newman's song, Short People, on the radio. It didn't pass, but if it would have, there could have been a stature of limitations. Nah, get it? Stature?
1: I shall call him Mini-Me.
0: And we are born with only two natural fears, the fear of falling and the fear of loud sounds. All other fears and phobias are learned or acquired later in life. Are you sure we're not all born afraid of clowns? That seems pretty universal.
2: 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Clown will eat me.
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6: It's a good drive on the 401. You're seeing a smooth trip between Belleville and Brockville. No collisions reported, and traffic continues to move well through Napanee, Odessa, Kingston, and Gananoque. Partly cloudy tonight, a low of 14. Thursday, mainly cloudy, a chance of showers. The risk of a thunderstorm, a high of 19. Friday, a mix of sun and cloud, a chance of showers, and a high of 24. And Saturday, sunny with a high of 26. 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

Line Spike Frontenac out in Harrowsmith is this weekend. Saturday and Sunday, Rain Maida of Our Lady Peace, his wife Chantel Kravianczyk, a husband-wife duo, headlining the show along with so many other great artists. If you've never seen Miss Emily before, an absolute must. One of my favorites, Cassador, is playing as well. Great lineup this year. I have tickets to give away. You can buy your tickets at linespike.ca. But if you text the word Spike and your name to 613-964-1027, I could be drawing your name for a pair of tickets for this weekend's Line Spike Frontenac. Sinead O'Connor.

0: Nothing compares to you, Sinead O'Connor, Kingston's 102.7 Wow FM at Sideshow. You know, last day of school for a lot of kids is tomorrow. And I gotta, you know, like, kids get summer camp, dogs get the doggy daycare, like, even your car gets dropped off at the shop for maintenance from time to time. Why don't parents just get shipped away for a week or two?
1: Hey kids, are your parents already driving you nuts?
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1: Send your folks to Camp Midlife Crisis. It's a summer camp where dad will learn motorcycle safety and craft beer brewing and how to finance a Corvette he absolutely cannot afford. 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And each week, they'll send letters home.
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0: 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Like, can we do this? Can someone in Kingston open this? Sounds like a blast. Prince, When Doves Cry. 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
1: A good stretch of highway along the 401 traffic is moving steady in both directions between Belleville and Brockville, with no delays through Napanee, Odessa, Kingston, or Yananoque, and no problems reported. Partly cloudy tonight, a low of 14. Thursday, mainly cloudy, a chance of showers. The risk of a thunderstorm, a high of 19. Friday, a mix of sun and cloud, a chance of showers, and a high of 24. And Saturday, sunny with a high of 26. 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

0: 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Today's burning question, what's something your kids do that secretly drives you insane? Text 613-964-1027. Some good ones today. Callie says, acting like I'm the IT department for every device in the house. I mean, that's been my whole life. That's not just kids. That's parents, grandparents, everyone. My phone rings, and it's a relative. Either someone's died or is in the hospital, or I need to help them change the inputs on their TV. Ben says, leaving one sip of juice in the fridge so they don't have to throw it out. That is universal. That is, like, the worst is even the bag of milk, right? They pour themselves a bowl of cereal. They're like, oh, there was a little bit left, so I put it in the fridge. There's, like, nothing left in it. All the time, man. Carol, what's something your kids do that secretly drives you insane?
1: Saying mom 14 times before asking the actual question.
0: Well, I mean, they got to make sure you're paying attention, right?
2: Mom! Mommy! Mommy! Mommy! 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Ma! Mom! Mom! Mommy! Mama!
0: Today's burning question, what's something your kids do that secretly drives you insane? Text 613-964-1027. 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
1: 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OPP reminding motorists about the move over law. Ken Hashizumi's got that story and more from the KingstonDaily.ca newsroom, your local news and 401 traffic and weather together on the way at 6 o'clock. 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
1: I'm Ken Hashizumi, keeping you in the loop this afternoon. Kingston police have another tool in an effort to ensure offenders meet bail conditions. They have signed on to the OPP's Provincial Bail Conditions Dashboard. It provides information on high-risk offenders who are out on bail to ensure that they are meeting required conditions. Police say this will help them maintain public and officer safety. A waterfront redevelopment project is being described as transformational is underway in Cape Vincent, New York. Seaway Marine Group, along with the town, are looking to make improvements to the marina and the adjacent park. Business owner Jennifer Van Rienen says once this project is completed, sometime in 27 or 28, it will completely change the look of the shoreline.
2: Between the current projects that the town and village have slated, and I would say our project, Seaway Shipyard Marina, that's a significant amount of waterfront in Cape Vincent that is now being redeveloped.
1: It is anticipated that residents from Kingston, the Thousand Islands, and across eastern Ontario will use the marina in Cape Vincent to dock their vessels. Ontario drivers are being reminded that the move over law is not optional. OPP say drivers must be ready to react when they see emergency lights ahead. Sergeant Aaron Cranton says the law is clear when vehicles are stopped at the roadside.
3: The law requires drivers to slow down and proceed with caution when passing an emergency vehicle parked on the side of the highway with its lights activated. If it's a single lane, your duty is to slow down. So we understand that it's not always feasible to move over safely.
1: The reminder follows a serious crash involving an OPP cruiser earlier this month. At the World Cup, Canada dropped their group stage finale this afternoon to Switzerland by a score of 2-1. Just underway, it's Brazil and Scotland, and Morocco takes on Haiti. Trey Savage gets the start for the Blue Jays tonight as they look to take the rubber match of their series with the Astros in Toronto. The next time you are scrolling through your phone, visit KingstonDaily.ca and see what Kingston is talking about. 401 traffic and weather together next.
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8: The 401 remains problem-free between Belleville and Brockville. Eastbound and westbound traffic is moving well. Clear conditions through Napanee, Odessa, Kingston, and Gananoque, and no slowdowns to report. Partly cloudy tonight, a low of 14. Thursday, mainly cloudy, a chance of showers. The risk of a thunderstorm, a high of 19. Friday, a mix of sun and cloud, a chance of showers, and a high of 24. And Saturday, sunny with a high of 26. 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

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Sideshow's patio party coming up on Friday, 3 till 6 at Spearhead Brewing Company. If this is good, we'll just make it, we'll make it a weekly thing. I'm looking forward to taking the show on the road. We'll see you at Spearhead on Friday. Van Morrison now, Wow FM.

It's Van Morrison, Brown Eyed Girl on 102.7 WOW FM. It's Sideshow. The burning question today was, what's something your kids do that secretly drives you insane? We've heard some really good ones. Things like asking a lot of questions during movies, leaving that last sip of juice in the container so that they don't have to deal with the container. Debbie texts in, says, hi, Sideshow, leaving a few squares on the toilet paper roll. Yeah, that one's frustrating. Like, just let's make sure there's another one ready to go, all right? If you're going to get it that low, you got to at least set another one beside it or something, right? The next person that comes in doesn't then have to deal with it. Or get caught off guard when it's too late, am I right? 613-964-1027, the burning question. What's something your kids do that secretly drives you insane? Madonna now, Like a Virgin, Kingston's 102.7, WOW FM.

0: 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Yeah, we love to say wow with some of the songs you just haven't heard in a long, long time. 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
5: Good news for drivers on the 401. Traffic continues to move smoothly both directions between Belleville and Brockville. And everything's clear through Napanee, Odessa, Kingston, and Gananoque with no reported collisions. Partly cloudy tonight, a low of 14. Thursday, mainly cloudy, a chance of showers. The risk of a thunderstorm, a high of 19. Friday, a mix of sun and cloud, a chance of showers, and a high of 24. And Saturday, sunny with a high of 26. 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

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Line Spike Frontenac is coming up this weekend. Harrow Smith, Rain Maida of Our Lady Peace, and Chantel Kreviazuk, a husband and wife duo, headlining this show. I've got two tickets to give away. Text SPIKE to 613-964-1027, and I could be drawing your name. Tina Turner.

0: Tina Turner, What's Love Got to Do With It on 102.7 WOW FM. It's Sideshow. You watch any of the World Cup yesterday? There was one game, I'll tell you, would have been a great gig to be the scoreboard guy for this game.
1: Boring moments in sports. Yesterday during the World Cup, England was heavily favored to beat Ghana. The pregame hype.
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1: 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Maybe while those fans are in Boston, they can go to a Red Sox game. Because they're losing too. Join us next time for Boring Moments in Sports.
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1: No problems on the 401. Traffic is steady between Belleville and Brockville, and the drive is clear through Napanee, Odessa, Kingston, and Gananoque. No collisions reported. Partly cloudy tonight, a low of 14. Thursday, mainly cloudy, a chance of showers. The risk of a thunderstorm, a high of 19. Friday, a mix of sun and cloud, a chance of showers, and a high of 24. And Saturday, sunny with a high of 26. 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Stay on time and up to date with 401 traffic and weather together tomorrow morning starting at 6.
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1: Today's show is brought to you by Wayback Wednesday. Remember when people in 80s movies would wear their collars up and you thought they were snobs? But then you did it too. Happy Wayback Wednesday, snob.
0: Yeah, snob. Jeff Leppard now. Pour some sugar on me. Kingston's 102.7 WOW FM.

Jackson, Smooth Criminal, Kingston's 102.7 WOW FM at Sideshow. That about does it for me tonight. I'm out of here. Have a fantastic evening. Tony Lorino is in next with Throwback Nation. The All Request Hour is on the way at 7. Stevie Wonder.

0: And it's brought to you by Eggland's Best, Better Taste, Better Nutrition, Better Eggs. Jana, you are a Wham fan. You're feeling like Wham and George Michael tonight.
1: I always feel like George Michael. That's like an everyday food.
0: Well, I'm glad we can help you out with your song tonight.
1: Thank you.
0: You got it. We'll get Jana's favorite from Wham and your favorite, too. 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

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I'm Tony the Reno. Names you didn't expect to hear together. This woman and Olivia Rodrigo. Olivia's got a big all-female music festival coming up in California. Stevie Nicks signing on. You gotta love that. Here's Stevie and Fleetwood Mac.

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I'm Tony Lorino. 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